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We tell us I took something of the Tulumo. 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It shall come to pass. Look at Messarasabone. 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It cost in Luxida. 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It shall come to pass. It shall come to pass. 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

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Yes, I am. Yes, I am. Yes, I am. Yes, I am. Yes, I am. Yes, I am. Yes, I am. Yes, I am. Yes, I am. Yes, I am. Yes, I am. Yes, I am. Yes, I am. Yes, I am. Yes, I am. Yes, I am. Yes, I am. Yes, I am. Yes, I am. Yes, I am. Yes, I am. Yes, I am. Yes, I am. Yes, I am. Yes, I am. Yes, I am. Yes, I am. Yes, I am. Yes, I am. Yes, I am. Yes, I am. Yes, I am. Yes, I am. Yes, I am. Yes, I am. Yes, I am. Yes, I am. Yes, I am. Yes, I am. Yes, I am. Yes, I am. Yes, I am. Yes, I am. Yes, I am. Yes, I am. Yes, I am. Yes, I am. Yes, I am. Yes, I am. Yes, I am. Yes, I am. Yes, I am. Yes, I am.

半端なし。ああ、ママ。アレルーヤ。アレルーヤ。アレルーヤ。アレルーヤ。テガーシェ。テガーシェ。テガーシェ。

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That is why today we're celebrating abantu besifazane. 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
1: Yeah.
0: No, man.
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1: You know what it is on a Monday morning. Umhlaka 10 August 2026. 26 minute past 6 is Noma wena ufana nathi, you working even on the holidays, ubheke emsebenzini
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0: Good to see.
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1: Laba sebenzi laba babalekile. You know, it's mandatory. You could see some 17 to the costume.
0: See, shy, guess, summer, 1K. Important people.
1: Yeah, boom. But I thought nothing and that's a silly now because I shall a piano, a horror, Liga 9, extended seating, it and just zonke, and I got a Zenzega Guyo, Le Weekend, as Puma Guyo.
0: All right, to again, business a lali, go a malala, and a malia lala, to Nagas of Kubega, Sens and Kufay, the Squenze, Sichel with Sepotuma Spell, a Panagoma Chop and Trending Stories, as Ladis, as Fugengas on Gay Weekend, but as the Plung and Pelage, Eliza Tindala Panage, Inkuns Malanga, Panam Ulga Maskandi, Umfana Panage Ustabi. 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
1: rest in peace, rest in eternal peace. 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
1: 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But I you know one thing about me I get drawn close to abantu besifazane in terms of feelings.
0: Yes.
1: But ukubukela kubona ngibukela kakhulu ebantwini besilisa. 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
1: 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Yeah. 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So when I want to know when njengomuntu esilisa do you have umuntu esifazane also know yazi I look up to this woman noma umncome nje uthi no lo muntu esifazane lo wenza izinto ezinhle wenza izinto zenzeka. As a muntu esilisa I want your opinion.
0: You'll be surprised because ingane incane.
1: Yeah.
0: Firstly, it's just the two girls as now la emsebenzini.
1: Yes, it's not yes, is one of them.
0: Mfundo no Thando.
1: Yeah.
0: Ukuthi after everything they went through but they're still standing. You know,
1: yes.
0: They're still standing and they're leading intshebe ngangathi o ntanhlamlo yofika mbatha omduduzi and then they are so I look up to them I'm like these women
1: they're strong women
0: I missed that interview on Friday ish I was looking forward to it but
1: it was very good and insightful interview yeah waphuthelwa kon siyolalekela ku app I think nami just never because Sinemfundo is definitely someone I look up to she's such an amazing person

0: and she's someone who always uhlele enza isiqiniseko sokuthi wonke umuntu around her alright, you know.
1: Yes.
0: You can never tell when she's going through something more ukuthi khona omunye ongekho right. She'd rather ukuthi angabe right yena for the next person to be okay. So emotionally and mentally I'd wish to be like her, because I'm love right. Her down 10 minutes usabe ukuthi kusaye ihora lika 7 ekuseni laleli asikume motivation yana namhlanje kumsobuluko sibona ukuthi Vikilethu usiliqala kanjani
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2: 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I thank you.
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5: 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I'm Sazo Noko, 107 Points FM. 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
1: Busi Swan, Moonchild Sonali, Betinje, My Power. We're bringing
0: South African
1: back the power.
0: Girls, man.
1: Yeah, South African girls did very big things with the Beyonce, because they are set for life. Lalela. Totally fishing and Jigga Beyonce is something that is very, very, very, very big. 23 minutes past 7 is Katakseni. Lalela Segui Sonela Breakfast Show. When if you've just tuned in, Sekuluma Lana Sekbuza, Uguti, why is it a holiday? Today, kuyi holiday lani namhlanje, kanti siyakubuza futhi ukuthi ubani lo muntu wesifazane obukela kuyena wena, ubani lo muntu wesifazane okugqugquzelayo to push in this life thing, and yeah man, unamuphi umthelela empilweni yakho.
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0: 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Usisi Whitney Houston Brown,
1: no, as well as simfaka Whitney Houston lapha like, national day so vele siyenze ngo 7:30 straight.
0: All right, nanga usisi Whitney Houston Brown, shaka mnandi mntwana, wathi I learned from the best because I learned from you. Happy birthday.

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0: from
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0: you.
1: A heart. 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
0: You know, yeah. Happy belated birthday. We celebrate her izolo. She was turning 63 years. As long as we are going to get a second birthday, we are
1: going to get 63. It's also National Day of what? Today it is National Lazy Day.
0: Lazy. I'm not even lazy.
1: And it explains a lot. Hey,
0: that's very holiday.
1: Exactly. Happy National Lazy Day. 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Do you know s'mores? S'mores is when you take you take a biscuit. 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
0: Exactly.
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0: Roastile kumbaso, you know, like you make campy where usually marshmallow you call we roast it and then you
1: fuck it. 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
0: 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Happy National S'mores Day.
1: Can we bowl a little bit with your tira beno the perita? 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
0: marshmallow.
1: Tira.
0: Kwenziwa ama-smalls kusiyami. Phinde kube namhlanje Agent Orange Awareness Day. Happy Agent Orange Awareness Day, balaleli. Siqhubekele, last but not least, it is National Shapewear Day today. Happy National Shapewear Day. So, Mrs. Swabala nje wonke, Happy National Lazy Day. Happy National Smalls Day. Happy National Orange Awareness Day. Happy National Shapewear Day.
1: Yazi angazi le ngoma le ubaba uSibiya wayithanda kakhulu. 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
0: 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You know, it's some sort of like anthem yemshado. 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It brings people together. Ngosi yami, we love to see it.
1: All right, 28 minutes to 7, as in the to 8. 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

0: 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According to Dogas.
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1: and I was like, wow, wow,
0: that performer. 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She's such a great performer. And I'm loving this new look here. 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
0: 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You know, it's very beautiful.
1: All right, 2 minutes to 8 at 10 minutes. And again, go 8 o'clock. First of all, in Daba, since I was going to hold it in Amshan, just so in Daba, I was going to 8 as is Ningi, go to and kapu kapu la pana la
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1: The storm is over. Storm is over.
0: Oh, Robert Kelly, yawa sifunde nayo comment ephuma lapha la ku striker elapha yana ke Azalia uyela loceli ngoma ethi Heart of a Woman ka R Kelly. Uthi ke hashtag Sondela Breakfast Show ngibingelele Prince no Wandi ngikhona ngilalele mase ngithi Happy Women's Day kwimbokodo ngengoma ka R Kelly, it's Heart of a Woman. You say Azalia go a one. What a boy.
1: Usho tinage lapho imbokodo. It's a Happy Woman's Day. Yes, if you're a woman, just fazan nje. You should be a mbokodo.
0: No, mbokodo kufayi liqale at a certain age. You can't be a mbokodo at 21.
1: Ah, hey, hey, hey, hey, hey. Mbokodo 21. 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It's a Heart of a Woman. Okay, Prince, ngiyakuzwa. 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
2: It's fine. I 7 minutes or so. Shall you nine couple of nine Zamazos of Nigo Shello? A
1: corner.
2: Oh,
1: Zamaras a biscuit. 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
2: Hey, anyways, goodbye from me to you, Sanjizo. 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

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He began to feel the spirit and the presence of God in his little soul. He couldn't explain what was happening to him. And all he knew that it was something warm and something wonderful. And after service, he walked up and gave the preacher his hand. And told him, through your message, my soul was really blessed today. Now later when he got home, still feeling good from the service, he told his mother, he said, "Mother, I'm so hungry. I'm so hungry right now." She said, "Son, come into the kitchen and I'll fix you a sandwich." She reached in the cabinet and took out the peanut butter and jelly. He said, "Mother,

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Some of the most painful seasons of your life weren't loud. They weren't dramatic. They were silent. You prayed, you fasted, you waited, and nothing seemed to move. But silence is not denial. Silence is often preparation. The Bible says, they that wait on the Lord shall renew their strength. It didn't say they that rush. It didn't say they that understand. It said they that wait. Waiting doesn't feel spiritual. It feels confusing. It feels lonely. It feels like being forgotten. But God does his deepest work underground. Before Joseph wore a crown, he wore chains. Before David wore a robe, he wore rejection. Before Jesus wore glory, he wore a cross.

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Alright, ke masibheke isikhathi imzuzu ingamashumi amabili nantathu noma ngithi ke ingamashumi amabili nambili ngaphambi kokuba kubumbane ihora leshumi 22 minutes to 10 107.6 FM The Sound of Choice of KZN Capital. 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Wazalwa ngomhla ka 9 ku August. Happy heavenly belated birthday to ubaba uMuzi uSibiya. Otherwise ke, if you know of anyone ozalwa namhlanje ungangithumela ke WhatsApp on my WhatsApp line which is 0623151986. Ungithumelele voice note or a message if you want me to do a shout out kubona on your behalf. So yeah, you can just ungenzele voice note kuyona ke 0623151986 noma ke ungithumelele ke WhatsApp. Kanti ke akukuningi ke namhlanje, holiday, we're just gonna, you know, enjoy music. It's more music, less yada yada today as it is a holiday. So you can also send me a voice note until ngithubani that you wanna do a shout out to noma engazalwa ke namhlanje, but ke this holiday khona mhlampe ke obafisela nje okuhle nanokuthi mhlambe ke ukuphi wena wenzani nobani kulesi sikhathi samanje. 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

Ah, man, Puff Johnson's 107.6 FM, the sound of choice of KZN Capital. Siyamkhumbula Puff Johnson's, man, uke wathukhlala la iNingizimu Africa after ezekhona la iNingizimu Africa to perform. That's where she met Ishmael and decided to relocate. 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Because in March 2008, was diagnosed with a cervical cancer. 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Things didn't work out between her and Ishmael, so she had to go back home because apparently Ishmael, was being the typical South African man, you know what I mean? So yeah, good to understand. One thing about umjolo njalo ke ukuthi isihlabani somculo somculi wa overseas, and it's just not gonna make umuntu wesilisa ukuthi ke akuthande any better. Unfortunately, she had to go back home. That's when ke ashona ke 5 years later after ke being diagnosed with a cervical cancer.

It's 8 minutes to 10, 107.6 FM, the sound of choice of KZN Capital. 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
4: 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So when we asked about the Nando's Peri Peri half chicken and a single side for only 125, he said,
5: 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I finished it.
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Right, so that was Miley Cyrus, well known as Hannah Montana, Chutui Patiga Bija, La Wenye Yama Series, 107.6 FM, The Sound of Choice of KZ and Capital. 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
3: Swipe how tall when you see a birthday a box. Tengas in double say Coca-Cola Light Noma is zero. 2.25 liter amabili go 30 rand. I Huggies diapers amapagata matatu go 330 rand. Tengo 1,500 rand. Utole it 3 gig box akum data mahala wa box.
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2: This is the heartbreak hotel. This is the heartbreak.

What's love's got to do with it? Beautiful music, the sounds of Tino Tenor, Agu 107.6 FM, the sound of choice of KZN Capital. Looking at the time, it's only 10 minutes before the full news bulletin at the bottom of the, at the top of the hour. 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

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It's only 10 minutes before 12, 107.6 FM, the sound of choice of KZN Capital. Here is Michael Jackson.

Alright again, Human Nature, Michael Jackson, Let's Do Radio Again. Tomorrow, kusukelanga 9, ngiya 12. 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
2: Ithimba lezindaba kuMgungudlo FM liqinisekisa ukubikela ngawo wonke amaqiniso enzakalayo.
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0: our nation's future. As we honor their legacy, let us celebrate the remarkable achievements of women and recognize the progress made towards gender equality. 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Together, we can promote women's economic empowerment, strengthen partnerships between government, civil society, and the private sector, and unite to end gender-based violence and femicide. This Women's Month, let us all play our part in building a South Africa where every woman and girl feels safe, empowered, and has equal opportunities to thrive. Women in Leadership for Sustainable Development. Together, we move South Africa forward.
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3: Alright, ngalaba ku 9 minutes after laba ke 1. 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
1: 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Because there was learned to lay your goody ground into a band to be serious, a fellow woman just is a ground in Rena, woman just as any fellow bottle book TV. So now I'm getting a hamper and I a corner, and I'm going to figure a gun of Umnant in J. Omga try the Gilenga buzz. 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
1: All right, okay. 9 minutes or so before the go 3. Jump on the for Colos Jones. I was in bag. 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
2: 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I'm Nana Kuru Masunjom. So, Mlugwanga namhlanje we holiday. It's Kedlaba City. It's 28 minutes past the 3 o'clock. Right here on here, FM. 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

Show me the color of your woman and a cool of Puma again, limiting our laugh, featuring Consazana daughter. 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Silal City, may he so rest in peace. 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
4: 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Oh, what a place.
5: Swipe out tholo kwengeziwe ngebirthday ka Boxer. Thenga iRama Original Brick 500g amane ngo 99 rand. iBrooks

Chabra cool love again, Master KG. I'm still loving you now, Hurricane and Ammo. Chabra cool love, it's tubula, tubula, tubula, tubula. Scalable says 1741, right here on FM 107.6 FM. Today is Kulunga Kulu, six sisters, and a kazi, kazi, kazal cheese. Shake off flab to shake off flab. Then go, maybe showing up. 24/7 says song. Okay, the one I'm going to say, Valelisa again, number Lilula, it's 033-342-3970. Says Valelisa, and you go, I says, Mundu, says on your gas, bell. Yeah, please, number Lilula, it's 033-342-3970. 033-342-3970. Squads, good, yes, I figure I'm going to la pay Ruben Alali. Pumule and I'm trans, Pumuzikas. We can do the big show start to left, right, and center. Shoot, man, yeah. It should be a pitching in the more left, right, and center. But I'm going to be a little bit of a city on drive. Fish without bones on the ones and twos. That's what I'm saying. I'm pump up the most. Assemble.

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0: 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Right, so let's go back and jenga ngoma. 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

Shabbat Kula, Biggie, we got the small, I'm saying, artworks 24/7. Kungulo FM lo or Rocky Nation. Amen. 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

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Don't young tan. Yes, Bonilla, some business, Bonilla, some business, Bonilla. Come over the way. I'm going to talk to Sal. Hey, and then don't keep Tanda, but wait to Lille. To Lille, but wait another lesson from this routine. 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

0: ukhuluma nani nje sikhathele ukulona isityalo ukuthi niyathumana niyathumana kusho ukuthi nithumanela khona ukuthi nambe niyontshontsha.
1: And then we have the EFF overalls serving as a cover up for the empty Gucci suits paid for by starving goggles with money went into VBS bank.
2: Because true, as an indication that we have now abandoned the legal actions, we are convinced that these elections were rigged. That is our case, and the case has been taken to appropriate forums.
3: The ANC will continue in its manifesto, will continue to serve people as it did in the last 700 years. It will be consolidating its work towards universal access to education, to improve early childhood and improve quality of learning. In its manifesto, it has committed to ramp up even stronger the provision of infrastructure. And I'm saying to me, ANC,
0: point of order.
4: Honorable Minister, you have 30 seconds, but I'm taking a point of order. Honorable Kaula?
0: Ngiyabonga. 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
4: Honorable Kaula?
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4: Ngicela uhlale phansi mama.
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4: No, Honorable Kaula.
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4: Honorable Kaula.
0: Vote EFF.
4: Please take your seat.
0: Vote EFF.
4: Honorable Kaula, take your seat.
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4: Honorable Kaula, please take your seat.
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4: Honorable Kaula, take your seat now.
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2: Must we draw what we say now? Now, not tomorrow.
1: Honorable Kaula, you have not been given the floor. Please take your seat.
2: But we are papa now.
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1: Ngibingelele kuwena msakazi wami kanti nakubalaleli emakhaya igama ubonguthandwa wabafuma okhulumayo ngiqhamuka endaweni yaseAzalea. I'm a young woman in my mid-20s and I hold a Bachelor of Social Sciences degree majoring in political. Ngibingelele kuwena msakazi wami kanti nakubalaleli emakhaya igama ubonguthandwa wabafuma okhulumayo ngiqhamuka endaweni yaseAzalea. I'm a young woman in my mid-20s and I hold a Bachelor of Social Sciences degree majoring in political science and sociology from the University of KwaZulu-Natal. And today I'm not speaking to you as a political scientist. I'm speaking to you as a young woman living in the reality that we are discussing. Yesterday we celebrated a Women's Day, a day that reminds us of courage of women who stood up and said enough is enough. But here is a question I want us to sit with. After all these years, are young women truly free to lead us to dream, to work, to make decisions and to shape the future? Because yes, we have made the progress. Women are now in parliament, women are now in boardrooms, women are leading businesses, institutions, communities, and movements. Kodwa masikhulume iqiniso nje. Representation is not the same as a transformation. Having a woman sitting at the table means very little if her voice is not heard. Her ideas are not valued and her economic circumstances do not allow her to participate equally. Kwezombusazwe, we need leadership that does more than count the numbers of women in positions. We need leadership that creates opportunities for young women to actually exercise power. A young woman should not be invited into leadership simply to feel equal. She must be trusted to lead. Ngokwenhlalo nje, a young woman continue to face gender-based violence, discrimination, unequal expectations, and the pressure live according to society's definition of what a woman should be. And ngokomnotho, let us be honest, economic independence is a major part of a woman's freedom. Uma wesifazane umsebenzi engenayo imali engenayo engakwazi ukufinyelela emfundweni noma emathubeni ebhizinisi, how free is she really? That's why empowering young women cannot just mean giving us motivational speeches once a year. We need education, we need jobs, we need access to funding. We need mentorship.

0: We need safe communities, and most importantly, we need systems that give young women a genuine chance to succeed. The scholar Bell Hooks reminds us that if feminism is about sexism, exploitation, and oppression, so if Women's Day should not simply be a celebration, it should be a political reminder, a reminder that the struggles of yesterdays are connected to the realities of today. And as young women, we must participate, we must vote, we must challenge injustice. Because when one young woman succeeds, she should not be expecting. She should be evidence of what is possible when society finally removes the barriers. So today, I leave you with this. Women's Day is not only about a celebration of how far women have come. It is about asking how much further we are prepared to go. Ngoba uma wesifazane phakama akaphakami yedwa, uphakamisa umndeni, uphakamisa umphakathi, uphakamisa isizukulwane. I am Bongo Thando Fumba, a young woman, a political scientist, and a voice of this generation.
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1: 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We've come a long way since the 9th of August 1956, where 20,000 women marched to the union buildings. 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Nobody must be discriminated. Is equal namhlanje in the eyes of the law. 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We celebrate us women for being izimbokodo that we are, for being equal. 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
1: star you would appreciate that South African Parliament like any other legislatures both in our country but also globally are part of promoting people to people relations also looking at how we engage other countries to support our national interests either on the issues of the economy or development so the interparliamentary union is a forum that brings in parliaments of the world where we come together to reflect on a number of issues that affect our communities
0: Yeah, mlela mke bengicaphana lapha ngitsatha nje lapho uthokodidiza ekhuluma eveza kakhulukazi ukuthi ke uyamuzwa ukuthi ke uyayilawula uyayithatha uyibeka ngendlela ezokwazi ukuthi ke understand ukuthi uphethe uyena ngempela aka leader iParliament ke senze kanje.
2: A physician in her own right, a person who cares about reproductive health for women. I deliberately say this because most of the time Mr. President when women married to our men who are important sometimes they are forgotten that they too are leaders in their own right so it is not by mistake that I have to say this today I also want to recognize our Isitholande Siyaparankwe Mesofi de Brain I also want to recognize Meplatch is the daughter of Mayor Didericks. Hoi hoi, our Premier Lesufi. Ministers and Deputy Ministers present among us, speakers of legislatures who are here present, our Chairperson of the National Council of Provinces, Metsipane, Mem 20 Tsipane, our deputy ministers who are here among us.
0: Yeah, we said kafuna nje ukuveza kakhulukazi ukuthi ke ikhaza abadlalayo likhulu kangakanani uma ungabe ungakaboni hayi awuvula amehlo ubheke and look around but busa act imsuzu ke isi kwaratu ishumi nokuhlanu ukuthi shayela lapha lesikhombisa uzithi mazithi 10 to bese sidedela uhlelo olulandelayo I think uhlelo special esolithula lapha economic development

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1: 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Every woman who's out there raising children alone, every woman who is out there building industries, who is out there breaking generational curses, ngithi halala ntombazane, ngithi qhubeka.
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0: Ufake ba like and i-post here to lapha ku Facebook kuNdlovu 107.6 FM Community Radio. Alright, again, I'm speaking to Banaba comment and I'm going to send me so big. From 10 to 9, I'm going to miss from 7 to 9, I'm going to go to 107.6 FM, community. Let me hashtag Reflection Monday, and I'm going to go to Impella Sunday, being Kakulu, because it's in a team, I'm going to go to Mengako, I'm going to go to Pella, Alright, I'm going to go to the team, I'm going to go to the hashtag song request in Kalajungla Lingoma. 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Alright, now I'm coming back once again with Sembi Sono Tobega, Lapanos Paralego Facebook, Mkundovu 107.6 FM, Community Radio. I want to stint Lapanos 0623151986, WhatsApp, Weso, I want to phone Lego 33342390, 33342390, I want to go 33342391, Susan Yonzik Tini Wenam, Paulo Wako, Kui Topiki Yetu, Yanam Lalu. 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
2: This August, South Africa proudly commemorates the 70th anniversary of the historic 1956 Women's March to the Union Buildings, a powerful reminder of the courage, resilience, and determination of the women who stood together to shape our nation's future. 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

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next week Monday obehlele lawo nje Club. Yeah, I'm always in Pomule. Alright, Tim Zos is from Daniel Bombene. 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

0: home on your own palette, how to put a scoop some man. 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
0: Alright, it's 18 minutes past 8. Ingoma kakhulu Chris Walker manje, Someone to Love Me Forever. 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I understand that you're bad. 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I need it someone. What's a mazongo?

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2: Alright, sibonga ngomthetho ngesizona bekhola phana. Ubani lo? Ma OJZ forever mine con R. Kelly, the storm is over. Maria Kelly, we belong together. Celine Dion, I think twice. Chris Walker. Now we're going. I'm Sakazo Nakamzos Manja. A competition is showing me. She's Shia Columbia. It's 18 minutes to 9 o'clock. 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Alright, just born today. But she's about what's up. Putting Jay. 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And Angola. I'm Pili Social Bino Fuzi. Who's in the jazz that's off us? Mina na 729 unjani wesiyana tumisa ngothembo yaphila mfowethu uphili umphilisi ingcobo lo elaphana emanzi mdodi kade sikhona laphana ku kumakhosi elaphana ku 3334 2390 it's 17 minutes to 9 o'clock in Angola Honza Husbands plan for someone and someone uyaphila uyasibhaza shanga callback 0333423 0333423 2391
3: What's the name of the man?
2: Yeah.
3: And that's your number. Right off lane, maybe no sharp sharp. No bow. And this is Mabona Ute 14. His home is Mambona Mountain Drive. This is my restaurant. La Peta Bulla. Let's go with Gatazo. They get in. Who's over? Why not? Tombella Payana. No, it's gone.
2: It's gone.
3: Maybe no Zulumo too. And your first lady, everything go tatla, Ipatana, Tibenoko Kankulu, and you go Valala, Fashe, then no wonder zone, then no quacha. Don't you know, Momona was the Chadalango Maga, that he knew and the crop would shine like a star. Among I told Leo, so, Kaila, no me, Kapaya. You got two. Nominate good girl. Yeah.
2: Or at a good one, I know it.
3: Could pay the feeder footman of Yamakas, but footman of Aunt Bassam Baula Babu and Nano. Ah, Chris and Marcelina.
2: Eh, Bangalan.
3: Baulu, I will keep Pinya Tower Tower. Who led away?
2: Ha ha ha. Bonnie Gay.
3: Boom.
2: Boom. Boom. Boom. Boom. Boom. 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

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So much come to Mbila, so I'm going to go to Mbila. Elisi Shiaga, Lulu Nehora, Gemena. I'm going to go to the next one. 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

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My Heavenly Father, I pray, my God, in the mighty name of Jesus, Christ of Nazareth. 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

Sakazom Google of FM, Sakazagwana 7.6, the sound of choice of KZN's capital, Tate Tubag, Bingele, Mlelum, Tanda, Bingele, Epinapij, Lakfina Kulum, Sakazo, Google of FM, Mikama, KDK, Quinta was all Pindak Binja, will go see me now, just tell somebody, Lelum Nandige, goes a shag in Zimbi, Shuminambi, Spetul Hello, Mary Speck in the mood in Okenike, it is the Monday edition of Tate Mongakulins and Kulu Kuntum, the Tenage from 7 to 9, it is just the two of us. Lagwana 7.6 FM. Oh, yeah, we're going to get again. I'm starting to keep warm. 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

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Nobody can get to be shooting. Yeah, so telling us signals on the person who's at the corner. Attending that hashtag 3x1. That's who in Goma. I saw the sneakers as on the second. I'm sorry, the artist. Wedding Melly Wells. I'm going to make it to the 7.6 affair.

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1: This August, South Africa proudly commemorates the 70th anniversary of the historic 1956 Women's March to the Union Buildings, a powerful reminder of the courage, resilience, and determination of the women who stood together to shape our nation's future. 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

0: Ethi nje lady kwana 7.6 FM Thembi kuthokozeleke uNatasha mezolongo makareke sihamba ke nesikhathi madoda ke icileke insizwe enkulu uzwide ayithanda ke imighty clouds of joy maybe shaka mnandi but I've got one thing that you can't take away from me bashaka jena.
1: The other day was doing an interview. Young man that was interviewing us knew a lot about the mighty clouds. 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He began to name some things that I had forgot about.

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Sakazom Kugulo FM, Sakazagwano 7.6. The sound of choice of KZN's capital. Oh, so Ingo Ingo Mnanda Sakulu, Ingo my show Paul Brown, One Way Back. 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No Kenny K, Sanzichina. 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

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I'm discouraged, but I'm coming. I'm wounded, but I'm coming. 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

0: 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In other words, we thina asiba banqobi, but we are more than conquerors. Musa ukuhamba endaweni ongasiyone yakho. 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UThixo ukubeke kwenye level. 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
0: No, sizowudla kodwa siwudla ngabantu abahamba ngomoya. 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
0: 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I'm going higher, and I'm a step ahead of anything.

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You know bazalwane, we must learn to be a step further. 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Yikuthi we are operating in the same level with our enemy. Niyazi abantu abazingane kumonga ngeke bayibambe le. We are operating in the same level. 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A step further. Lento yasekholweni, listen to this bazalwane. 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And whenever you see the word peace, you must know that kukhona ama principles. 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I've come to the Prince of Peace. 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Ihamba with the principles. 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

0: 给鼓励。Let me say this, Master Luan. 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